Jonas Brothers kicking off the countdown once again with a Listen When Sad. This is the Moe's 9 and 8 on B98.5, the Jerry Shore's number one hit music station. Now he's going to do number 8, Steve Lacy. It's called Oh Yeah. Come on.

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0: 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That was Dominic Feig, Baby Doll. 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I got it for you in about 3 minutes, right after this, Alex Warren.
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1: Condiments. You don't say it. If you say it, I'm hitting the button and I'm ending the segment. If you say garlic aioli, like it's something that's common. That if you, like if you were at a baseball game and you were going to put something, you say garlic, I swear. You better not. You better not.
2: This is why I tell, like.
1: You better not. Say something normal.
2: I'm glad you saw.
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2: That's what I will. But I'm glad that you saw my face.
1: I knew it. Just say like mustard.
2: Ew. I don't
1: mustard is more common than garlic aioli. Even if you said relish, I'd be like, you know
2: what? No, I don't like that either.
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5: 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Today is the last day for your chance to enter to win those Olivia Rodrigo tickets for B98.5's Big Ticket Month. We're doing this in the 8, 11, 3, and 7 o'clock hours. Listen for your keywords. Today is the last day to enter for those specific Olivia Rodrigo tickets. Next week, they're going to be tickets to see somebody else. So you got to keep your ears open today for B98.5's Big Ticket Month. Coming up this hour on B98.5, we're going to have your celebrity juice. The National Toy Hall of Fame finalists were just announced, so we're going to go through all that. And we're going to have your local lead and, of course, dive into some TV. But first, taking a look at the roads right now, everything's looking good. No traffic incidents or congestion. 732-774-3529 if you do have a traffic tip. So today, it's the last week in the summer. So definitely take advantage of it while you can. Today's going to be partly sunny and humid, high of 85. This is the last 80s, I think, for the entire season.

0: because next week, man, is it going to drop? It's not going to like drop, but like it's going to drop. Today's going to be partly sunny and humid, high of 85. Like I said, tonight, clear and partly cloudy, low of 63. Tomorrow, it's going to be nice tomorrow. Partly sunny and less humid, high of 71. Just a little heads up as we go closer towards the weekend. Rain Sunday afternoon through late Sunday night, along with a thunderstorm. And if we want to look ahead for next week, actually in general, it's not going to reach 70. It's going to be like the highs of 66, 67, 68. So, yes, enjoy this last weekend of summer before fall and autumn rolls on in. Currently, it's mostly cloudy and 69 here at the B98.5 studios. So if you were given a magical power to bring something back from the fast food history, anything, what would it be? Because Wendy's has announced that they're bringing back their most requested thing, the classic yellow packaging. Wendy's chief marketing officer says that fans have been dropping to their knees, begging them to bring back the yellow era. So on the 28th, they're going to be rolling it out nationwide at locations. It's not going to be a permanent change. It's just going to continue through through the end of this year into a little bit of next year. So they said people should be amped because fans have consistently asked. So Wendy's sold its burgers, nuggets, fries, and drinks and other products in that yellow packaging from like the beginning. Back like since 1969, but it was just over time it was phased out to refresh their look and to modernize it. Some people online hope that the change tastes different too. I don't really think it's gonna do that, but you never know. And then it's there is one person that was like, you know, Frosty used to hit differently when they were in the yellow cups. So we'll see how that changes. Wendy's bringing back their most requested thing, yellow packaging. You're waking up with the B98.5 Morning Show with Mateo and Lenny.
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1: 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It's actually a lot of really good positive news that these celebrities are doing. So, first, Christian Bale saves lives on screen as Batman, and he's actually saving lives in real life, too. He has just helped create a foster care village called Together California in Palmdale, about an hour north of L.A. The goal of the village is to keep siblings entering the foster care system together, which isn't something that's always guaranteed, especially when there's like different ages. So at the opening ceremony, he said it's our job to turn their heartbreak and their pain into love and hope and a sense of future. So Together California is a 11,000 square foot place with 12 furnished homes, including two studio apartments for those transitioning out of foster care. The village is also going to offer programs focused on stability, support, and care overall. So he's like a real life hero. So that's pretty darn awesome. Millie Bobby Brown and her husband, Jake Bon Jovi, are now a family of four. They adopted a baby boy. They previously adopted a baby girl last year. We have no idea what she looks like, what her name is. But they confirmed with a new photo on Instagram that they have adopted a baby boy, just with the little caption saying, "Hi, little guy." In other news, I know we mentioned that Lady Gaga had a baby as well. We found out that TMZ ended up getting the birth certificate. Her name is, it's a girl. Her name is Rose Bean Polanski. She was born on June 9th in LA. So that's our little baby update for the day. And Lenny Kravitz is now the second man in history to get his own Ken doll. The doll is part of the Barbie signature Kenbassadors collection. LeBron James is the first in the collection. That one came out last year. Lenny Kravitz says it's fun to work with the Barbie team designing the doll. The doll's clothes are replicas of what he wore on his recent Blue Electric Light tour. The doll wears a bronze-colored mesh cowl neck tank top, low-rise bootcut denim jeans, a studded belt, boots, glasses, and his tattoos. The glasses are replicas of the vintage glasses from the late 60s that he's been wearing. And the necklace around his neck was a necklace that belonged to his mom that he kind of like wears as well. So he even said, he's like, as a kid growing up with all my little cousins, there were Barbies everywhere, G.I. Joes and Kens, the whole thing. He's like, it just makes you think when I was a kid, I never would have thought I would have had my own figure. But this, by the way, it's not cheap. I don't know how much Barbie dolls go for right now, but this Ken doll of Lenny Kravitz is going for $70 at like Target, Amazon. That's like the actual retail price, $70 for this Lenny Kravitz Barbie doll. That's your celebrity juice. You're waking up with the B98.5 Morning Show.

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It's the B98.5 Morning Show with Mateo and Lenny, and the National Toy Hall of Fame just announced its finalists for 2026. And let me tell you, this list is a trip down memory lane. So the nominees include Bingo, Bop It, Care Bears, Mahjong, Monster High Dolls, the board game Mousetrap, Pokemon Trading Cards, Polly Pocket,

yelling at us to twist it, pull it, bop it, and like it would just watch us fail. I do have to give some respect to Tickle Me Elmo. I originally was going to go on this whole rant about how all these toys from the years prior that were nominated but never actually made the list never were nominated again. However, Tickle Me Elmo was nominated last year. It just didn't actually make the cut. It didn't become one of the... It was just a finalist. It didn't actually make it into the class of 2026. So I'm hoping that because it was nominated last year and it's nominated this year, that like Tickle Me Elmo may actually, you know, join the National Toy Hall of Fame. Because only three of these finalists get inducted in November, which means like there are some tough choices ahead. Like last year, Battleship didn't make it. Slime didn't make it. Trivial Pursuit didn't make it. And I feel like Slime is one of those toys that, how the heck did it not get in there already? So I had to pick like the top three out of these finalists to definitely go into the Toy Hall of Fames. It's hard, man. It's real hard. I would have to go with Bingo, the Pokemon trading cards. Dang, like Sorry is one of my favorite games, but Yahtzee is just such a classic one too. So I don't even know. It's going to be a toss-up. It's Bingo, Pokemon trading cards, and Sorry or Yahtzee. I can't. I see, and this is hard. I can't even decide. So I don't understand whoever makes these decisions, how they're going to even come up with one. So what toy do you think deserves to get in? And more importantly, what toy from your childhood would you nominate into the National Toy Hall of Fame? 732-774-3529. You're waking up with the B98.5 Morning Show. For just the

0: It's the B98.5 Morning Show with Mateo and Lenny, the last Friday of the summer. It's the last weekend of the summer for this year. Here's your local lead for Friday, September 18th, 2026. Sephora is reopening its remodeled store at the Freehold Raceway Mall today. The grand reopening celebration runs all weekend long, featuring 15 new makeup, skincare, and hair care brands, plus giveaways for early shoppers each day. Now, the Mediterranean restaurant chain Cava is officially opening up in Eantown on Monday, this Monday coming up at Monmouth Square, which is, you know, a.k.a. the Monmouth Mall. Doors open up on Monday at 10:30 in the morning. The fast casual restaurant is known for its customizable grain bowls, salads, pitas, dips, and Mediterranean-inspired flavors. Cava joins a growing list of new tenants at Monmouth Square, including Prince Street Pizza, Van Leeuwen Ice Cream, Offshore Coffee, and several other shops and restaurants. And if you're heading to Point Pleasant Beach's Festival of the Sea this weekend, be prepared for traffic and parking changes. So the 48th annual event runs on Saturday from, tomorrow, 10 a.m. to 7 p.m. along Arnold and Bay Avenues, featuring more than 200 craft vendors, seafood favorites, live music entertainment, games, and beer garden. Parking restrictions and traffic pattern changes begin 5 a.m. tomorrow morning, and the River Avenue parking lot is going to be closed from noon today through Saturday night. So just an FYI, if you want all of those changes in for the parking, I can gladly send them all over to you. 732-774-3529 if you want any of those local lead stories sent.
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2: Traffic and weather.
0: Tell you, this is going to be like the last beautiful day of summer. Partly sunny and humid, high of 85. I'm saying this again. If your pool is still open, today's the day to jump on in this afternoon. Tonight's going to be clear and partly cloudy, low of 63. Tomorrow, partly sunny and less humid, high of 71. Looking ahead for the weekend, rain Sunday afternoon through late Sunday night.

0: starting on Monday. So definitely take advantage of the last weekend of summer. And taking a look at the roads, there's no traffic incidents or congestion. 732-774-3529 if you do have a traffic tip. You're waking up with the B98.5 Morning Show.
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1: You're waking up with the B98.5 Morning Show with Mateo and Lenny, and time to dive into some TV. So an immersive elf experience is coming to Rockefeller Center in New York starting November 14th. You're going to be able to step right into Buddy the Elf's world with stops at places like Candy Cane Forest, the Sea of Swirly Twirly Gumdrops, Santa's Workshop. So basically, it's like walking through the movie minus the syrup-covered spaghetti. Maybe, maybe not. Like, that'd be so funny if they actually sell that there. It would probably go viral. Anyway, the experience is also going to feature interactive activities like photo opportunities, themed treats, plenty of merchandise for people who love the movie and think it's a tradition and not just, you know, a Will Ferrell Christmas movie. Tickets are available online now for the Elf Experience. The tickets are starting at $45 for adults, $35 for kids. This, again, kicks off November 14th at Rockefeller Center. Now, Jennifer Lopez, she's joining us on Thanksgiving by releasing a concert film on CBS and Paramount Plus. It's of her residency in Vegas, and the Thanksgiving premiere date is actually a nod to her family tradition of watching movie musicals with the family over the holiday. And The Voice is expanding its reach this upcoming season. They're going to simulcast its live shows on Peacock for the first time ever. There's a lot of changes coming to The Voice this season. So it's season 30. It's going to introduce a new first-in button for blind auditions that gives the coach who turns first on the multi-chair, right, the opportunity to claim an artist before the artist's final decision. This season is also going to feature the biggest elimination in the show's history, with coaches sending two artists straight through to the live shows as five more battle for the one remaining spot on their team. And the live show returns with 6 weeks of performances and guest appearances. This season's also going to introduce brand new voting methods. I don't know how this is going to work, but fans are able to vote on TikTok as well as texting in to The Voice. So The Voice returns to NBC and Peacock with a three-night premiere next Monday through Wednesday, the 21st, 22nd, 23rd. So this Monday, Tuesday, Wednesday coming up. Also, we have football on this weekend, duh. So make sure you get your picks in for the $10,000 Football Pick'em Challenge over at B98.5radio.com. And of course, taking any movie, show, TV recommendations. Like, for example, Hallmark, they just announced their two-month lineup for their annual countdown to Christmas. I'm not going to go through every single movie, but that list is up. That actually kicks off Friday, October 16th. So it's definitely getting down to the holiday season. We are less than 100 days away from Christmas, which is crazy. That means we're like 100 days away from the new year. How did this year fly by so quick? 732-774-3529. You're waking up with the B98.5 Morning Show.

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2: It's the B98.5 Morning Show with Mateo and Lenny. Happy Friday. This is the last Friday of the summer. This is the last weekend of the summer. It's over. Starting on Tuesday, autumn, fall, whatever you want to call it.

0: is officially going to begin. By the way, B98.5, we have your last chance to win sold out tickets to see Harry Styles at his Together sold out tour at MSG. He's doing like 30 days overall at the Garden. And these are tickets to see him October 23rd. You have to join us at John, well, me in particular. You got to join me at Johnny Mac's in Asbury Park on, what is it, next Saturday, which is, what day is that? Next Sunday. Next Sunday, the 27th, you got to join me at Johnny Mac's in Asbury Park from 3 to 5 and enter to win. Your last chance to win those sold-out Harry Styles Together tour tickets for MSG show October 23rd. You got to be at Johnny Mac's Sunday, September 27th, from 3 to 5. Okay, so coming up this hour on B98.5, we have your chance to win a $50 gift card to Sunset Keys Cafe and Lavalette with our favorite game show, Fun Facts and Trivia. We'll have your local lead and dive into the stupid news. But first, let's take a look at the roads. How are they doing right now? We're okay. No traffic incidents or congestion. 732-774-3529 if you do have a traffic tip. Like I said, last weekend of summer. Today is going to be the last day in the 80s, by the way. Partly sunny and humid, high of 85. Tonight, clear and partly cloudy, low of 63. Tomorrow's going to be nice, too, but partly sunny and less humid. But it's only going to be a high of 71. Not that that's bad, but it's just going to drop. Sunday afternoon, rain. Sunday night, thunderstorms. And just a heads up, looking into next week, Monday, Tuesday, Wednesday, Thursday, Friday, like, we ain't getting above 68 degrees. It's going to be below 70 all of next week. So, fall is falling. Fall is definitely falling. Okay, so today, National Cheeseburger Day. So I have some random facts for you. Like, for example, did you know that the cheeseburger might have been invented by a mistake? It was in Pasadena, California, 1924. The story goes that a 16-year-old fry cook named Lionel Sternberger was working at his dad's hamburger stand just outside of L.A. when he burned one side of the burger, so he covered it with cheese to hide it. Bam. The invention of the cheeseburger. Crazy, right? Another fact. We prefer, as Americans, American cheese over cheddar cheese. It's close, though. It's very close. 66% want American, 65% want cheddar. Swiss is in a distant third with 43% of people wanting that. I don't think I ever want Swiss on my burger. I'm always going to go American, cheddar, or pepper jack. I don't really want any other cheese on my hamburger. And people have strong opinions on where the cheese should go on a burger. A vast majority of people think that cheese slices belong on top of the burger patty, maybe not below the burger patty. Like, yeah, where do you put the cheese? Is it below? Is it above? It was back in 2017 when people lost their minds when Google introduced a cheeseburger emoji and it featured the cheese below the patty. The backlash was so bad that they changed it a month later. I just assumed the cheese went on top. Never really thought about that. But yeah, today's National Cheeseburger Day. There's probably a lot of deals going on as well. So definitely keep your eye out for that if you're looking to order some food tonight or go out to eat with your friends or family. Or if you need something if you don't know what to have for dinner, because I never know what to have for dinner, and Mateo's not even here for me to ask him what he's having for dinner to help me figure out what I'm going to have. A cheeseburger. A cheeseburger may be the move today for National Cheeseburger Day. We have fun facts and trivia on the way. You're waking up with the B98.5 Morning Show.
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So today we're playing for a $50 gift card to Sunset Keys Cafe in Lavalette. Now, this can be yours if you know. What lizard can be 10 feet long? It's the largest lizard on Earth. What lizard can grow up to 10 feet long? The largest lizard on Earth. Typically, it can weigh anywhere from like 150 to over 300 pounds, big lizard. 732-774-3529. What lizard can be 10 feet long? The largest living lizard on Earth.

0: You're waking up with the B98.5 Morning Show with Mateo and Lenny. And Donna from Manahawkin, are you ready to play our favorite game show, Fun Facts and Trivia?
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0: What lizard can be 10 feet long? It's the largest living lizard on Earth.
1: The Komodo dragon.
0: Ding, ding, ding, ding, ding. And these lizards are massive. Like, we're talking 150 to over 300 pounds massive.
1: Amazing.
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0: You're waking up with the B98.5 Morning Show with Mateo and Lenny. Here's your local lead for Friday, September 18th, 2026. So Sephora is reopening its remodeled store at the Freehold Raceway Mall today. 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The Mediterranean restaurant chain Cava is officially opening in its new Eatontown location on Monday at Monmouth Square, a.k.a. the Monmouth County Mall. Doors open at 10:30 on Monday morning. The fast casual restaurant is known for its customizable grain bowls, salads, pitas, dips, and Mediterranean-inspired flavors. Cava joins a growing list of new tenants at Monmouth Square, including Prince Street Pizza, Van Leeuwen Ice Cream, Offshore Coffee, and several other shops and restaurants. Now, if you're heading to Point Pleasant Beach's Festival of the Sea this weekend, be prepared for traffic and parking changes. The 48th annual event kicks off tomorrow at 10 o'clock in the morning and it runs till 7 p.m. along Arnold and Bay Avenues, featuring more than 200 craft vendors, seafood favorites, live music, entertainment, games, and a beer garden. Parking restrictions and traffic pattern changes begin at 5 a.m. tomorrow morning, and the River Avenue parking lot will be closed from noon today through Saturday night. 732-774-3529 if you want any of those local lead stories sent to you.
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2: Traffic and weather.
0: Would you believe it if I said that this is the last weekend of summer? This is literally the last weekend of summer. And I have to say, today is probably the last beautiful, warm summer day. It's going to be partly sunny and humid, high of 85. Tonight's going to be clear and partly cloudy, low of 63. Tomorrow, partly sunny and less humid. It's going to be a nice day tomorrow, too. It's just going to be only a high of 71. And then rain Sunday afternoon through late Sunday night along with a thunderstorm. If I am looking ahead for next week, it doesn't go.

0: sunny and 71 here at the B98.5 studios. And taking a look at the roads right now, there's no traffic incidents or congestion. 732-774-3529. 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

It's the B98.5 Morning Show and time to get a little stupid. So a Tuscan woman dining at one of Venice's most popular cafes was surprised to find a hidden music fee on her bill. Her name is Simona. She visited Cafe Florian in St. Mark's Square, paid 72 euros in total, including 31 euros for two croissants, 34 euros for two Aperol Spritzes, and an unexpected 7 euro music supplement. She shared her receipt on Facebook with the laughing emoji, saying, "We knew that sitting at this table was of this renovated cafe would be expensive, but when I read the statement on the receipt, I had to confess I had to laugh. Hidden fees are common in Venice, which also charge day trippers €10 entry fee. The city receives between 20 and 30 million tourists annually, but a music fee for just listening to music outside, that's insane. Now, the International Olympic Committee has officially approved Queensland's Fitzroy River as the rowing and canoeing venue for the 2032 Brisbane Olympics. Now, the Rockhampton Waterway, known for its crocodile warning signs, passed an independent technical review. World Rowing and Paddle Worldwide endorsed the site after inspections confirmed an 8-lane, 2,000-meter course could be built without dredging. The decision ends months of pushback from athletes and national federations concerned about currents, floodings, silt, and fairness. Nearly 6,000 people signed a petition requesting a different venue. The Fitzroy is home to approximately 500 saltwater crocodiles, though the safety assessment focused on the weather, water levels, flood risk, rather than the crocodile presence. Detailed construction planning can now begin. So, yeah, 2032, is that what I said? 2032? They're going to be rolling through some crocodiles down under. Anyway, Dallas garbage trucks are now equipped with AI-powered cameras that scan homes and flag possible code violations as they travel their regular routes. The system operated by City Detect gives properties a blight score and can identify issues such as tall grass, sidewalk problems, debris, and chimney damage. One homeowner received a warning over discoloration on his chimney, and he doesn't even live in Dallas. The cameras are also being used in other states. NBC5 found that the technology has already flagged possible violations at more than 21,000 properties, and City Detect says that faces and license plates are blurred. Its system is not connected to law enforcement or federal databases, and city employees must review each finding before action is actually taken. A Dallas council member has raised questions about funding for the program, and city officials plan to hold a hearing on the system. I'd be so mad if a garbage truck like drove by my house, right? Said that my grass was too tall, but it's because it was raining all week and the lawnmowers just like didn't come this week. I'd be so mad if I got a violation for that. That's your stupid news. You're waking up with the B98.5 Morning Show.

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2: Good morning. You're waking up with the B98.5 morning show. It is the last weekend of summer. I can't believe we're already there. So coming up this hour on B98.5, it is the 8 o'clock hour. So you know what that means? That is your first chance to hear the keywords to win those sold out Olivia Rodrigo tickets when she's at the Barclay Center. With B98.5's Big Ticket Month, we do this in 8, 11, 3, and 7 o'clock hours. So keep your ears open because we're going to be doing that at some point in time this hour today. Coming up this hour on B98.5, aside from that, we're going to have your celebrity juice. We're going to talk about all the toys entering or the finalists for the National Toy Hall of Fame. We're going to go into your local lead and, of course, diving into some TV. But first, let's see how the roads are going. They're looking okay. No traffic incidents or congestion. 732-774-3529 if you do have a traffic tip. Now, today's going to be partly sunny and humid, high of 85. I'm going to tell you right now, this is the last 80s you're going to get probably all year long. I'd be very surprised if it gets back up there, so I would soak up today like there's no tomorrow. Tonight's going to be clear and partly cloudy, low of 63. Tomorrow's going to be a beautiful day, too. Partly sunny and less humid. It's just going to be a high of 71, though. Now, Sunday, rain in the afternoon through late Sunday night, along with a thunderstorm. FYI, next week, we're not even reaching 70s. Like, the highs are not even going to be reaching 70 degrees next week. So, fall is definitely going to be falling, starting on Monday. Anyway, so, I found this actually hilarious. There's this nightclub in Manhattan, right, that's offering a perk. You can cut the line if you bring your mom and dad. The club is called Joy Face. If you bring your parents, you can cut the line and go straight to the dance floor. The vibe is right to bring your mom and dad to because the club only spins music up to 1984. It's mostly like disco, so it would be up our parents' alley. People on Instagram who saw this are loving it, saying, honestly, making your parents the VIP pass is kind of genius. Joy gets bigger when generations stop acting like they're supposed to live separate worlds. And it's great because it's actually just like a hilarious thing. Instead of paying a bouncer like 20, 30, 40, 50 bucks to cut the line or to get in, you just be like, yo, this is my mom. Can we go now? And then they just like let you in. And coming from somebody who has a parent that is like a disco parent, even yesterday I went to pick up my son at my mom's house after work and she's like, he's going to become, they were listening to Dancing Queen and just all this other disco music. She's like, he's going to be so well-versed, your child, in a variety of music. I was like, whatever, mom, that's fine. But it's probably because this is great because they don't have Studio 54 anymore. And that's where, like, for example, that's where, like, my mom would go. So to have a nightclub again doing this that your parents could just let you cut the line is probably one of the most genius moves ever. So, yeah, the club is called Joy Face. It's in Manhattan. If you want a night out with your mom or your dad, you want to cut the line, you got to bring them there. You're waking up with the B98.5 Morning Show with Mateo and Lenny.
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1: 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It's actually a lot of really good positive news that these celebrities are doing. So first, Christian Bale saves lives on screen as Batman, and he's actually saving lives in real life, too. He has just helped create a foster care village called Together California in Palmdale, about an hour north of L.A. The goal of the village is to keep siblings entering the foster care system together, which isn't something that's always guaranteed, especially when there's like different ages. So at the opening ceremony, he said it's our job to turn their heartbreak and their pain into love and hope and a sense of future. So Together California is a 11,000 square foot place with 12 furnished homes, including two studio apartments for those transitioning out of foster care. The village is also going to offer programs focused on stability, support, and care overall. So he's like a real life hero. So that's pretty darn awesome. Millie Bobby Brown and her husband, Jake Bon Jovi, are now a family of four. They adopted a baby boy. They previously adopted a baby girl last year. We have no idea what she looks like, what her name is. But they confirmed with a new photo on Instagram that they have adopted a baby boy, just with the little caption saying, "Hi, little guy." In other news, I know we mentioned that Lady Gaga had a baby as well. We found out that little TMZ ended up getting the birth certificate. Her name is, it's a girl. Her name is Rose Bean Polanski. She was born on June 9th in LA. So.

So that's our little baby update for the day. And Lenny Kravitz is now the second man in history to get his own Ken doll. The doll is part of the Barbie signature Kenbassadors collection. LeBron James is the first in the collection. That one came out last year. Lenny Kravitz says it's fun to work with the Barbie team designing the doll. The doll's clothes are replicas of what he wore on his recent Blue Electric Light tour. The doll wears a bronze-colored mesh cowl neck tank top, low-rise bootcut denim jeans, a studded belt, boots, glasses, and his tattoos. The glasses are replicas of the vintage glasses from the late 60s that he's been wearing, and the necklace around his neck was a necklace that belonged to his mom that he wears as well. So he even said, he's like, as a kid growing up with all my little cousins, there were Barbies everywhere, G.I. Joes and Kens, the whole thing. He's like, it just makes you think when I was a kid, I never would have thought I would have had my own figure. But this, by the way, it's not cheap. I don't know how much Barbie dolls go for right now, but this Ken doll of Lenny Kravitz is going for $70 at like Target, Amazon. That's like the actual retail price, $70 for this Lenny Kravitz Barbie doll. That's your celebrity juice. You're waking up with the B98.5 Morning Show. 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

It's the B98.5 Morning Show with Mateo and Lenny, and the National Toy Hall of Fame just announced its finalists for 2026. And let me tell you, this list is a trip down memory lane. So the nominees include Bingo, Bop It, Care Bears, Mahjong, Monster High Dolls, the board game Mousetrap, Pokemon Trading Cards, Polly Pocket, The Slide, like an actual, like, playground slide. I guess it's considered a toy. The board game Sorry, Tickle Me Elmo, and Yahtzee. Those are this year's finalists. Now, first of all, Bop It, right? I know it was a toy, but I feel like it just stressed us out more than anything because it was just yelling at us to twist it, pull it, bop it, and, like, it would just watch us fail. I do have to give some respect to Tickle Me Elmo. I originally was going to go on this whole rant about how all these toys from the years prior that were nominated but never actually made the list never were nominated again. However, Tickle Me Elmo was nominated last year. It just didn't actually make the cut. It didn't become one of the... It was just a finalist. It didn't actually make it into the class of 2026. So I'm hoping that because it was nominated last year and it's nominated this year, that, like, Tickle Me Elmo may actually, you know, join the National Toy Hall of Fame. Because only three of these finalists get inducted in November, which means, like, there are some tough choices ahead. Like, last year, Battleship didn't make it. Slime didn't make it. Trivial Pursuit didn't make it. And I feel like Slime is one of those toys that, how the heck did it not get in there already? So I had to pick, like, the top three out of these finalists to definitely go into the Toy Hall of Fames. It's hard, man. It's real hard. I would have to go with Bingo, the Pokemon Trading Cards. Dang, like, Sorry is one of my favorite games, but Yahtzee is just such a classic one, too. So I don't even know. It's going to be a toss-up. It's Bingo, Pokemon Trading Cards, and Sorry or Yahtzee. I can't. And this is hard. I can't even decide. So I don't understand whoever makes these decisions, how they're going to even come up with one. So what toy do you think deserves to get in? And more importantly, what toy from your childhood would you nominate into the National Toy Hall of Fame? 732-774-3529. You're waking up with a B.

0: Here's your local lead for Friday, September 18th, 2026. 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A Mediterranean restaurant chain, Cava, is officially opening in Eatontown on Monday at Monmouth Square, a.k.a. the Monmouth County Mall. 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Cava joins a growing list of new tenants at Monmouth Square, including Prince Street Pizza, Van Leeuwen Ice Cream, Offshore Coffee, and other several shops and restaurants. Now, if you're headed to Point Pleasant Beach's Festival of the Sea on Saturday, which is tomorrow, be prepared for traffic and parking changes. The 48th annual event runs from 10 a.m. to 7 p.m. along Arnold and Bay Avenues, featuring more than 200 craft vendors, seafood favorites, live music, entertainment, games, and a beer garden. Parking restrictions and traffic pattern changes begin at 5 a.m. tomorrow morning, and the River Avenue parking lot is going to be closed from noon today through tomorrow night. 732-774-3529 if you want any of those local lead stories sent to you.
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2: Traffic and weather.
0: Today, I'm telling you, it's going to be like the last beautiful summer day. Partly sunny, humid, high of 85. Tonight's going to be clear and partly cloudy, low of 63. Tomorrow's going to be a beautiful day, too. It's just partly sunny and less humid. It's only going to be a high of 71, though. So if your pool's still open, like I said yesterday, jump in. Today is probably going to be the last day to jump in, and you may be closing the pool sooner than later. Sunday, rain Sunday afternoon through late Sunday night, along with a thunderstorm. And just looking into next week, we're not even going to reach a high of 60 next week, guys. So, I mean, sorry, not a high of 70. Oh my God. We're not going to reach a high of 70 next week. So just be prepared for that. And taking a look at currently, I forgot. I was so invested in next week. Currently, it's mostly cloudy and 74 here at the B98.5 studios. And the roads are looking good. No traffic incidents or congestion. 732-774-3529 if you do have a traffic tip. 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

You're waking up with the B98.5 Morning Show with Mateo and Lenny, and time to dive into some TV. So an immersive elf experience is coming to Rockefeller Center in New York starting November 14th. You're going to be able to step right into Buddy the Elf's world, which stops at places like Candy Cane Forest, the Sea of Swirly Twirly Gumdrops, Santa's Workshop. So basically, it's like walking through the movie minus the syrup-covered spaghetti. Maybe, maybe not. Like, that'd be so funny if they actually sell that there. It would probably go viral. Anyway, the experience is also going to feature interactive activities like photo opportunities, themed treats, plenty of merchandise for people who love the movie and think it's a tradition and not just, you know, a Will Ferrell Christmas movie. 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The tickets are starting at $45 for adults, $35 for kids. This, again, kicks off November 14th at Rockefeller Center. Now, Jennifer Lopez, she's joining us on Thanksgiving by releasing a concert film on CBS and Paramount+. It's of her residency in Vegas, and the Thanksgiving premiere date is actually a nod to her family tradition of watching movie musicals with the family over the holiday. And The Voice is expanding its reach this upcoming season. They're going to simulcast its live shows on Peacock for the first time ever. There's a lot of changes coming to The Voice this season. So it's season 30. It's going to introduce a new first-in button for blind auditions that gives the coach who turns first

on the multi-chair, right? The opportunity to claim an artist before the artist's final decision. This season is also going to feature the biggest elimination in the show's history, with coaches sending two artists straight through to the live shows as five more battle for the one remaining spot on their team. And the live show returns with 6 weeks of performances and guest appearances. This season's also going to introduce brand new voting methods. I don't know how this is going to work, but fans are able to vote on TikTok as well as texting in to The Voice. So The Voice returns to NBC and Peacock with a 3-night premiere next Monday through Wednesday, the 21st, 22nd, 23rd. So this Monday, Tuesday, Wednesday coming up. Also, we have football on this weekend, so make sure you get your picks in for the $10,000 football pick 'em challenge over at B985radio.com. And of course, taking any movie, show, TV recommendations. Like, for example, Hallmark, they just announced their 2-month lineup for their annual countdown to Christmas. I'm not going to go through every single movie, but that list is up. That actually kicks off Friday, October 16th. So it's definitely getting down to the holiday season. We are less than 100 days away from Christmas, which is crazy. That means we're like 100 days away from the new year. How did this year fly by so quick? 732-774-3529. You're waking up with the B98.5 Morning Show. Hot.

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Today is National Cheeseburger Day, and it turns out it may have been invented by a mistake. The story goes that a 16-year-old fry cook was working at his dad's hamburger stand outside of L.A. in 1924 when he burned one side of the burger, so he covered it with cheese to hide it. It's

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B98.5, we're going to skip over Halloween and go all the way to Thanksgiving. 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

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The next chance for that keyword is in the 11 o'clock hour.

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Enjoy the rest of your day. Have an awesome weekend, the last weekend of summer. Rachel's coming up next with your keyword for B98.5's Big Ticket Month in the 11 o'clock hour for your chance to win a pair of tickets to see Olivia Rodrigo. 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

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Happy Friday. We finally made it to the end of the week and to my event at Pure Tom's River Yoga for Together We Shine. 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

If you missed that Olivia Rodrigo keyword, you still have two more chances today. The final two chances of tickets to see Olivia Rodrigo before we have a new artist you can win tickets to next week. But for today, Olivia Rodrigo, it's your last chance. 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

Lady Gaga's baby name was finally revealed to be Rose. Her full daughter's name is Rose Bean Polanski. Another star is born, V98.5.

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There's only one more stop left on our Blue Moon Summer Made Brighter tour, and that is at Johnny Mag's House of Spirits in Asbury Park. 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

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I hope that's there again. 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

0: 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Then Thursday nights, it's karaoke with DJ Manny from 7 to 10. 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

That's all my time for today, B98.5. I'm getting out of here, but I will catch you very soon from 4 to 6 p.m. because I will be broadcasting from Pure Tom's Rivers. Together we shine. It is going to be so much fun, so be sure to listen or come check it out. Stay.

TGIF. Hey, party people. It's your pal Rashad checking in on B98.5. Lots to get to this afternoon. This hour, some new music. And after 3 o'clock, your Olivia Rodrigo keyword. Don't go far.

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1: 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It's called New Trick on B98.5.

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Ed Sheeran has a show tomorrow night in Philly. It's going to be a complete mess. He has no opening acts, and members of his band have dropped out of the tour. There's also going to be a lot of police because protests have been planned. B98.5.

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He has no opening acts, and members of his band have dropped out of the tour. There's also going to be a lot of police because protests have been playing.

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Hey friends, it's Rashad, TGIF. Coming up later this hour, another chance for you to score sold out Olivia Rodrigo tickets for her show at the Barclays on February 15th. Next hour, we'll check in with Rachel, who's going to be hanging out with our friends at Pure Tantra Yoga. It's so sick.

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I hope Watermelon Sugar is on the set list for Harry Styles. I get to see him tomorrow, and you get to see him on October 23rd, but you have to join Lenny and Blue Moon at Johnny Mac's in Asbury Park, Sunday, September 27th from 3 to 5 to enter and win tickets.

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1: 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You don't say it. If you say it, if you say it, I'm hitting the button and I'm ending the segment. If you say garlic aioli, like it's something that's common. That if you, like if you were at a baseball game and you were going to put something, and you say garlic, I swear. You better not. You better
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It's B98.5, the Jersey Shore's number one hit music station. I'm Rashad. Remember the other day I was telling you, as a cautionary tale, if you have any tooth pain, toothaches, anything like that, go straight to the dentist. Don't wait like I did, because then you'll find out that you really need to get some dental work done. So not one, but two wisdom teeth have to be pulled sometime in the next couple of weeks. So if I'm out a few days or if I'm here and I sound a little funny, now you know why. It's because I can barely open my mouth. So go to the dentist. Take care of your teeth. Take care of your smile. Don't be like me, allowing pain to last far too long. And then you find out, oh, wow, you have impacted teeth and a cavity and this and that. So go to the dentist. It's B98.5.

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3: 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I'm just getting settled in and checking everything out, so I'll have a lot more to share with you throughout the afternoon. 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I'm here at Babylonia Hall until 6 with B98.5, so come by and say hi.
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2: 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They've got speakers throughout the afternoon, wellness experiences, chair massage, energy healing, and even hand-poke tattoos. There's also a full vendor village with local businesses, mental health and wellness resources, community raffles, food, drinks, and activities for the kids. 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I'm here at Babylonia Hall until 6 with B98.5.
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It's your pal Rashad. 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And you would think that with summer being over, all the bennies are out of here, but obviously not. 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

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No doubt we're all stressed right now. Everything's expensive. We got to work, family. But I have something that could cut your stress by 68%. I'll tell you about it in 10 minutes.

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We are the Jersey Shore's number one hit music station. My name is Rashad. Lots of things in the world stressing us out right now, but according to this new study, if you read for just 6 minutes a day, you can cut your stress by 68%, which is actually a lot. Now, older adults who read regularly appear to face lower risk of dementia. Kids who start reading early show better attention and fewer mental health problems. Go open

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Still inside, 98 minutes commercial free for your ride home. It's B98.5. I'm Rashad. Got to give a big thanks to our guy, DJ Creativity, for that Club 98.5 mini mix. He's back again tonight at 11 o'clock with more. And coming up later this hour, we're going to check back in with Rachel, who's hanging out at Babylonia Hall in Toms River for the Pure Toms River Yoga Together We Shine event. It's going on until 8 o'clock tonight. For just

This Sunday from 11 a.m. to 1 p.m., I'll be in downtown Toms River at Glizzy's by Harry for their grand opening celebration. Lots of food. I'm probably not going to eat Sunday morning just so I can stuff my face.

My name is Rashad. Speed 98.5, the Jersey Shore's number one hit music station. I am getting out of here, but I will see you on Sunday, 11 a.m. to 1 p.m. in downtown Toms River for the Glizzies by Harry grand opening celebration. Come hungry, and of course, we're going to stuff our faces with Glizzies. E is next with your Olivia Rodrigo tickets at 7. Just

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1: Rachel here from the Midday Show on B98.5 here at Babylonia Hall in Toms River for Pure Toms River Yoga's 7th annual Together We Shine event for Suicide Prevention Awareness Month. I'm here with Ashley from Pure Toms River Yoga, who puts this event together every year to bring the community together around mental health, wellness, and hope. So Ashley, what does it mean to you to see the community come out and support Together We Shine year after year?
2: It is absolutely amazing how our community has grown over the years. 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And then we moved it into another location, and this is our first year at this location because it has grown so much. And the community members are so connected. We are like a big family. Many of them have helped get this event together for me as well. And we are here tonight and let everyone know that together we shine. So Suicide Prevention Awareness Month, all the funds go to Write Love on Her Arms, which is a nonprofit organization that is global, that helps those with suicidal thoughts and mental health find help and aid. Come out, support. I hope to see you here.
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3: 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I've had such a blast being out here today and seeing just how much the community has come together for this. 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And even though I'm wrapping up at 6, the event is definitely not over. Together We Shine continues all the way until 9 tonight, so there's still plenty of time to come out, check everything out, and be a part of it. It's been such a fun afternoon supporting such an important cause and meeting everyone who came out. Thanks so much, Pure Toms River Yoga. 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

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In a 7 p.m. hour, I do have your keyword for those sold-out Olivia Rodrigo tickets. Yeah, because we're doing B98.5's big ticket month. This is Martin Garrix and Ed Sheeran. Stay.

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Cat's Eye Animal has been song number one on the most 98. That's the count I created by you. So if you wanted to be number one again, keep requesting it. It's B98.5.

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5: 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He's got the

0: and landed on the Eagles. Now he's headed to the Giants, the Bills, now the Chiefs, the Raiders, and the Cowboys. 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